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11: Hi, I'm Phoebe Humphrey. The Deputy PM has rubbish claims the Labor Party is divided over migration. Home Affairs Minister Tony Burke cancelled an appearance at the National Press Club this week over reports the party was split on policy on the issue, but Richard Miles has told Nine that's not the case.
12: Look, that's not right. I mean, I've seen those reports. I don't know where they come from, but they're not right. Tony will be speaking to the National Press Club at the earliest opportunity. It's not unusual for dates to be moved around.
11: A senior Liberal has responded to reports that Pauline Hanson used party funds to pay for her luxury hotel in London. And while the One Nation leader didn't use taxpayer money to cover her trip, Shadow Treasurer Tim Wilson's told Nine he's worried it's the start of a trend.
13: I'm starting to see images of global elite, and this seems like a pretty clear betrayal of the people she claims to represent.
11: Canberra has asked the Privacy Commissioner to look into the so-called smart glasses amid concerns they could be used to secretly record Aussies. A Kmart version of the glasses have now sold out. The former Prince Andrew has spoken to police after he was allegedly confronted by a stalker at Sandringham Estate. The King's brother providing an eyewitness account after the confrontation with the balaclava-clad offender. A 39-year-old man has been charged. And the Australian Institute of Health and Safety says serious mental health compensation claims have almost doubled over the past decade. It found aged care workers are being assaulted on the job at more than six times the rate of other occupations.
1: Cash for scrap. Archon Metals Recycling, 16 Steptoe Street, Bundy East. 4BU. Your sport now.
11: In sport, Josh Fraser says he still hasn't made up his mind on whether he wants the full-time coaching gig at Carlton. The current interim coach says he'll make a decision next week if he's keen to throw his hat in the ring.
14: The club's given me some time, which is I appreciate, given what the last week's entailed. So I'll have a discussion with the club next week.
11: Last night, the Roos beat the Doggies by 23 points. And in NRL, the Cowboys have bounced back from last week, beating the Titans 30-8 on the Gold Coast. That's the latest news and sport.
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2: Sunny today with a top of 25 degrees. Sunny across the weekend as well. Top of 26 tomorrow, 25 on Sunday. 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

0: Thin Lizzy on your Feel Good Work Day. Yeah, the boys are back in town tonight. It's going to be a cracker match with AFL, the Brisbane Lions. Up against the Mighty Hawks tonight. Fifth spot versus third spot. The action tonight from 7:40. 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
2: Did you hear about the two blokes who strapped a toilet at a barbecue onto their dinghy and then set sail across shark-infested waters to head to Kangaroo Island? I mean, sure, there are easier ways to get there, but who says that we're not an innovative bunch, us Aussies? And they were quoted as saying, "We may not be refined, but who said we don't have culture?" And I am struggling to refute that.
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0: It's your Feel Good Work Day. And just a reminder, if you're a big fan of your 80s, from midday today, we go totally 80s on your Feel Good Work Day. Coming up, some ABBA and a bloke, speaking of the 80s, who took a stand against making video clips.
1: In about 1984, I took this big stand against videos on MTV. I said, I'm not going to make videos, it's stupid. And that didn't do me any good whatsoever. And it certainly didn't change the music industry or cause MTV to go bust or anything like that. I could say that was a foolish decision, but I believed in it at the time.
0: Joan Jackson there. He's on the way as part of your Feel Good Work Day.
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0: We're about to go totally 80s as part of your feel-good work day. Our 80s lunch on the way. Looking forward to playing this Visage. Fade to Grey. And the Divinals coming up too. 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
13: Hi, I'm Phoebe Humphrey. Pauline Hanson has slammed reports she used One Nation funds to pay for her London hotel while in the UK. The party leader taking to Facebook to write mainstream media published lies, claiming Channel 7 was originally going to cover the cost for her trip over due to interviewing her. A source told the Nine Papers the hotel room was paid for even when she was in Italy with Gina Reinhart, but says Pauline did not use taxpayer money or funds from the Fire the Liar campaign. The Deputy Prime Minister has weighed in on Tony Burke postponing his migration speech at the National Press Club. Richard Miles says it was the Home Affairs Minister himself who decided to reschedule yesterday's speech.
14: He manages his diary and he manages his public presentations, but he will be speaking at the National Press Club at the earliest opportunity. This is not an enormous thing.
13: There on the ABC. Donald Trump has signed an executive order targeting birthright citizenship, saying he wants to ban what he calls birth tourism. The White House says it will increase the number of people born in the US who are ineligible for birthright citizenship. The US president claims America is suffering.
15: We're cracking down very big crackdowns, and this will give us the right to do it in a much more forceful manner. But they've taken birthright citizenship and they've made a joke out of it.
13: And a cold spell is moving across the southern half of the country. At least four states will experience icy temperatures and damaging conditions by the end of the weekend as a low-pressure system approaches from Antarctica.
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13: In sport, North Queensland has jumped to 7th on the NRL table after beating the Titans 30-8 on the Gold Coast. Cowboys coach Todd Payton very happy to return to the winners list after last week's record loss to the Roosters. He's also impressed with how his side's performing without their star players, Tom Dearden and Reid Marnie.
16: You need the guys to get the job done when your big players are out. Been a test, but we're in decent shape.
13: And round 22 of the AFL continues tonight at the Gabba between the Lions and Hawks. Last night, the Roos beat the Bulldogs by 23 points. That's the latest news and sport.
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2: Sunny today with a top of 25 degrees. Sunny across the weekend as well. Top of 26 tomorrow, 25 on Sunday. 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

0: The late Tina Turner on your 80s lunch. Of course, featured in the movie in which she starred as the antagonist aunt entity, Mad Max Beyond Thunderdome. Wore a pretty heavy costume too, weighed about 55 kilos.
1: Standing, few hours on that, you can imagine feet were badly swollen. But I had massage every night and hot baths, and I was determined. I didn't care if it killed me. I was going to wear that dress and I was going to play that part.
0: On your 80s lunch, some Queen coming up. 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

0: Starship on the 80s lunch. Hey, we're going to head back to the early 80s soon. Some Soft Cell coming up. And from the late 80s, a lady that just became an octogenarian, turning 80 back in May.
1: It's not that amazing, okay? I hate it.
0: Cher on the way as part of the 80s lunch.
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0: The 80s Lunch back Monday from midday, but we continue your feel-good work day next hour. The Gunners and John Farnham coming up, and a good disco hit there. Amy Stewart on the way next hour. It's your feel-good work day.
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7: Hey, I'm Brooke Seychelle. Pauline Hanson has admitted One Nation did foot the bill for her London hotel. The party leader taking to Facebook to claim Channel 7 was originally going to cover the costs as they were planning to interview her before pulling the pin. It comes after a source told Nine newspapers the hotel room was still being paid for while she travelled in Italy with Gina Reinhart. But Pauline insists no taxpayer funds or money from the Fire the Liar campaign were used. The Defence Minister insists WA will not become a new US base, despite more than 2,000 Americans being deployed to the state. Richard Marles telling Nine, it's all part of our long-term defence strategy and is not permanent.
8: This is a really important step in the AUKUS program in Australia acquiring a nuclear-powered submarine capability, and America operating from HMAS Stirling will be really important in terms of giving us the opportunity to get the skills to work on nuclear-powered submarines.
7: There won't be any feathered friends at the Royal Adelaide Show this year. All bird events have been cancelled in the wake of the H5 bird flu. Organisers say that while the risk is very low, they cancelled the events to be cautious. Australia has 155 confirmed cases of the H5 strain, with the majority in South Australia. And actress Minnie Driver says she's grateful to be alive after a car crash in France. The Good Will Hunting star posting a video on social media from her bed wearing a neck brace. The 56-year-old says her and her friend had to crawl out from the wreck.
9: Dempster's Caravan and RV. You're in the know go-to for parts, repairs and servicing.
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7: Josh Fraser says he'll make a decision next week on whether he'll put his hand up for the full-time coaching role at Carlton. The current interim coach will meet with club officials before making his announcement.
12: If you're in, you're all in. So I want to make sure that, you know, if it was something I was committed to going through a process, that I'm all in on that.
7: And Alex de Minaur is out of the Montreal Open after coughing up a handy lead. The Demon was up a set and two breaks against Cameron Norrie before going down in three. That's the latest in news and sport.
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15: Beautiful afternoon on our hands. A sunny one over the next few days. Top of 26 tomorrow, 25 on Sunday. 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Today's UV reading is 6, which is high. 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

0: The Police's hit song Roxanne, born out of them staying at a seedy hotel in Paris. You're on the Feel Good Workday with me, Karina. G'day, Dean. How are you?
1: Excellent. Thanks, Karina. How are you?
0: Good, good, good. Got me on the hands-free working hard?
1: Sure have.
0: Well, just in case the boss is listening, you have to say that, right?
1: Yes, he probably is listening.
0: Oh, g'day, boss. Give him a shout-out.
1: Yeah, tell him how hard I'm working.
0: Yeah. What's his name, Dean?
1: Dave or Phil.
0: Well, g'day, Dave and Phil. Dean is working super hard by giving me a call here on the Feel Good Workday. Mate, enjoy the rest of Favourite Day Friday. I've got the Fine Young Cannibals. Do you know which one of their songs I'm going to play for you next? Don't worry. It's one of their popular ones here on the Feel Good Workday.
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0: The king of the soundtrack, Kenny Loggins, here on the Feel Good Workday. Just chat with Daz, normally fixing reels, but today you're fixing a rod. What are you working on, mate?
1: It's an old G. Loomis rod. It's 644, which is one of the best barrow rods ever made. Cut all the guides off it, cut all the cork grips off it.
0: Yeah.
1: Put all new cork grips and reel seat on it, and then rebuild the whole rod from... I've got to cut it back to just a stick again and then rebuild
0: it. Wow, jeepers. And how much would that set someone back?
1: This is probably going to be a couple hundred bucks.
0: Jeez, they must love the rod.
1: I'm looking after him too. He's a good bloke. I don't know him, but he's a fireman. He came over in all his full firefighting gear on.
0: Did you open the door and go, Jesus, is my house burning down?
1: I thought it was coppers when I first seen him.
0: It's a wonder you opened the door then, Daz. Must have seen the rod. Have a great weekend and thanks for a fantastic story. I just played you the king of the soundtrack, Kenny Loggins. The next song I have for you, I've pulled off a soundtrack to a movie which was originally going to be called Saturday Night. They didn't keep that name. It's next.
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0: squeezing in as many great songs for you this afternoon here on the Feel Good Workday. It's Carita with you. And the phone's ringing. Feel Good Workday, hello. Who am I talking to? Where did that come from? It's not State of Origin. And the Cowboys are my second team, okay? The Knights are my first team, but the Cowboys are my second team, getting a brilliant win over the Titans last night, 30-8. What a comeback from last Thursday's 82-12 loss to the Roosters. I'm sure Todd Payton and the boys are very happy that they have turned that around. Jimmy Barnes. And Credence. I won't know. Have you ever seen? After 2 o'clock, part of our two ups this afternoon here on the Feel Good Workday. Quick, let's head into the newsroom before I get someone else ringing and screaming Queenslander at me for no reason.
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4: Hey, I'm Brooke Seychelle. MP travel allowances are making headlines again. Following revelations, politicians from both sides used taxpayer funds to fly their families to Canberra during budget week. But Shadow Treasurer Tim Wilson's told Nine that's okay if they're following the rules.
5: Do I think that the public will accept it? Probably not. But the reality is it's part of their terms and conditions work, like everyone has terms and conditions at work.
4: It comes as Pauline Hanson slammed reports she used One Nation funds to pay for a London hotel while in the UK, claiming that Channel 7 was originally going to cover the costs for an interview with her. Supermarket giant Coles is set to follow Qantas in outsourcing hundreds of back-office jobs to India. The company's CEO confirming it extended a deal with consulting giant Accenture to cut costs in their headquarters. Coles says its store staff won't be affected by the move. Donald Trump is attempting to restrict birthright citizenship, signing a new executive order in a bid to ban what he calls birth tourism. The order increases the number of people born in the US who are ineligible for birthright citizenship. However, it's expected to be challenged in the Supreme Court. And an Australian team has pulled off a risky rescue, evacuating a US expeditioner in Antarctica. Aussie aviation company SkyTraders battled extreme temperatures to land an Airbus at McMurdo Station late last month after receiving an urgent request for assistance. The US patient is now being treated at Christchurch Hospital in a serious condition.
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4: The Roosters will be looking to back up their record-breaking 70-point win over the Cowboys last week when they battle the Bulldogs tonight. But coach Trent Robinson says they can't be complacent, with every week bringing new challenges.
6: We've been pretty clear about taking every game really separately and what's in front of us, about how do we want to play. So, yeah, you carry on a positivity from it, but you definitely refocus on opponent and get ready to play Canterbury on Friday night.
4: And in the AFL, the Brisbane Lions take on Hawthorn at the Gabba tonight.
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8: Beautiful afternoon on our hands. A sunny one over the next few days. Top of 26 tomorrow, 25 on Sunday. And for Nexus Pools, the best pools in Bundy. Today's UV reading is 6, which is high. 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
9: Check, check 1, 2. We know you love variety, and we also know that 2 is better than 1. So we've dug deep in the music library and found 2 from your favourite artists, including some you haven't heard in ages. This is the 2 Ups at 2. 1332. 4.

0: come in pairs, like Batman and Robin, Mario and Luigi, Bert and Ernie, and now your music. This is the Two Ups at Two.
1: Bundaberg's 4BU.

0: Janet Jackson solo hit. Before that, a duet with Luther Vandross. You're on the Feel Good Workday with the Two Ups. G'day, John. How are you?
1: Ben, how are you?
0: So good, thank you.
1: We wish you a good weekend.
0: Thank you.
1: And I will talk to you in about 3 weeks' time.
0: Oh, you're off on holidays.
1: I'm off to Monday.
0: Is there a festival on there?
1: Yeah.
0: Oh, awesome, mate. Well, hopefully great weather for the festival and enjoy your holiday.
1: Thank you.
0: Yeah, that's right, isn't it? I think it's maybe the 20th of August it starts. And John loves his music and he loves his music festivals. In the next few minutes, I'm going to put on a well-known Scottish band who got together in 1977. Before that, they originated from a cover band. Some school friends decided to get together called Bibberom. They're next.
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3: Gone to the pokies. I tried this once and that was enough for me because what happened was I was just like, okay, let's just see. Like, I had mates who would go into the pokies with $20 and within 10 minutes they've walked out with $800. And it's just like, yeah, no, I just occasionally do this. I don't gamble often, but yeah, no, I'll just do it and I'll walk out with a grand. And I'm just like, this is the mindset that gets people addicted. Why are you talking like it's so easy? But they sucking me in. I was like, look, whatever, I'll give it a go. Took $20, took it to the pokey machine, lost it within 15, and I was just like, wow, that was riveting. Completely changed my life. I'm so glad I ticked that off the bucket list. Never needing to do it again.
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4: 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And you don't want to miss it. 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

0: The lead singer of Creedence, John Fogerty, with a solo hit, and Creedence, a big hit for them just before that, here on the Feel Good Workday. G'day, Greg. What's going on, mate?
1: Hey, mate. Today is National Aged Care Carers Day.
0: Is it really?
1: Yes, I just wanted to give a shout out to all the other aged care carers out there. We're all doing a good job.
0: Oh,
1: and making sure our older people are getting the best life they can.
0: Absolutely amazing job. That is not an easy job whatsoever, because obviously when people get older, they can't do things that they used to be able to do, and you guys have got to do a lot.
1: Yeah, but it's pleasurable because these people appreciate what we're doing.
0: Yeah.
1: You know, and when you get someone appreciating your efforts, it's an easy job.
0: Well, I agree with that, Greg. Well, you guys enjoy your day and congratulations on all your hard work.
1: No worries, mate. You have a great day too.
0: You too, mate. I'm going to continue with another two up for you in minutes here on the Feel Good Workday.
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0: That's a wrap for our two ups this afternoon here on the Feel Good Workday. I squeezed in as many as I possibly could. They're back on Monday from 2 o'clock. You and I are about to head into the newsroom. How good is it? It's favourite day Friday afternoon. And on that note, everyone excited to get home and enjoy the weekend. Don't forget, school zones have kicked in place, keeping the kids safe and keeping our money in our pockets as well. Ice House. And Sir Rod Stewart. Before 4 this afternoon, here on the Feel Good Workday, the newsroom is where you and I are headed now.
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2: Hey, I'm Brooke Seychelle. The federal government is seeking privacy advice on new smart glasses. The Attorney General has asked the Privacy Commissioner to review the technology after products at Kmart have sold out. Chief Information Security Officer River Nigrin telling Seven, previously tech like this has only been used for research or military operations.
3: It's giving access to a larger part of the economy. Previously, the Meta glasses were quite expensive and it ruled out, you know, a large part of consumers. Now with the affordable versions, they're more accessible.
2: The former head of the AFL's Players Association wants a Senate inquiry into Geelong's concussion scandal. Joel Bowden has criticised both the club and the association over its handling of the case, saying it wouldn't have happened on his watch. He says it's outrageous that they have gambled with a young player's health and safety. Men's behaviour change groups could soon face tighter rules. Women's ministers from around the country are meeting today to see if they can agree to lock in nationwide rules by the end of the year. It's believed the new standards would make providers undertake risk assessments and ensure there's access to support services after the programs, which can range from one-day sessions in schools to months-long programs. And Aussie researchers have found Barbie dolls are finally ditching physically unattainable body standards. A 1996 study found that the body proportion of a Barbie was literally impossible for a human. Now, Adelaide Uni experts say key proportions fall within a normal range but are still below average.
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2: Port Adelaide's lost Mitch Georgiades to illness ahead of tomorrow's clash with Sydney at the SCG. He'll be replaced by Alex Van Wyk. Sydney's got ruckman Will Green making his AFL debut. And in cricket, the Australian 11 is 5 for 251, trailing Bangladesh by 12 runs in their three-day test in the top end. Teague Wiley is not out on 67, while Curtis Patterson earlier notched half a century. That's the latest in news and sport.
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6: Beautiful afternoon on our hands. A sunny one over the next few days. Top of 26 tomorrow, 25 on Sunday. 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Today's UV reading is 6, which is high. So remember to slip, slop, slap, seek and slide. 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

0: The song that I always thought was a David Bowie original, but it's actually a cover, Sorrow. It's one of my favourites as well. It's Karina with you here on the Feel Good Workday. Just chatting with Steve and I asked him about the weekend. He said he's not up to much at the moment because he is saving money off on a big holiday, an overseas holiday at the end of the year to Bali. That's fantastic. When was the last time you had a big holiday, mate?
1: Oh, it might be 2012.
0: What? That's a long time ago.
1: Yeah, I went away for work, so.
0: Really? Where'd you go?
1: We went to Kuala Lumpur.
0: That is so cool. And what kind of stuff did you do work-wise over there?
1: I was a financial planner.
0: Right. Well, there you go. Yeah. Well, that explains why you're not doing much this weekend and saving your money as well, Stephen. Well, have a top weekend, mate. Going to continue with some great music this afternoon here on the Feel Good Workday. I went over to the music library and I saw some big hair bands. I've picked one of those and one of their big hits next.
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6: Hello, I'm Wesley Orbison. 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

0: Amazing, the amount of fantastic music to come out of the Fab Four as Beatles. And then with their solo hits, George Harrison, this afternoon here on the Feel Good Workday, just chatting with Bernadette, who's a massive Beatles fan and loves some of their solo stuff as well. Where are you listening, mate?
1: I'm actually working.
2: Yeah, me too.
1: If
2: you could have the day off, what would you prefer to be doing?
1: Probably just have a few cold ones, I reckon.
2: Yes, I literally just said to the team a minute ago when I walked out in the office, why don't we just go to the pub?
1: Oh, wouldn't that be lovely?
2: Nice. There's something about a Friday afternoon that just inspires that, I think. Bernadette, thanks so much for the call, and hopefully Knock Off a Clock isn't too far away for you. In the next few minutes, I'm going to put on an Angels song that we like to put a different verse in that's not officially part of the song. And if it was, I wouldn't be able to play it here on the Feel Good Workday next.
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9: It's August 7th, special day in our sporting history. It's the anniversary of the first Australian rules football game being played. Scotch College played Melbourne Grammar in 1858. Took another 20 years to get the regular competition going under the banner of the VFA. Singer-songwriter Christine McVie joined Fleetwood Mac in 1970, responsible for writing many of the band's hits. John Lennon and Yoko Ono went into the studio to record the album Double Fantasy on this day in 1980. The music legend's last album was then released just a matter of weeks before his death on December 8, 1980. It'll be just like starting up. In 1990, Victorian Premier John Kane announced his shock resignation.
10: Because I believed the point had been reached where I couldn't contribute any more in those terms.
9: That opened the door for the state's first female Premier, Joan Kerner. And it was on August 7 in 2018 that Australia's population passed 25 million. I am Australia. To the birthdays, one of Australia's greatest ever cricketers, former captain Greg Chappell, is 78.
11: Rises now to Greg Chappell, 182 in his last Test match innings.
9: Actor Wayne Knight is on the birthday list, probably best known for playing Newman in Seinfeld. He's 71.
12: Hello, Jerry. May I come in?
9: X-Files star David Duchovny is 66 today.
13: Over a dozen men lost their lives, and you want me to respond to issues of protocol?
9: Former Australian Iron Man Trevor Hendy is 58.
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9: Aussie supermodel and actress Megan Gale celebrates her 51st birthday.
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9: Academy Award-winning actress Charlize Theron is also 51.
17: This has been such an incredible year.
9: And Geelong champion Andrew Mackie is 42. The triple premiership winner kicked 100 goals for the Cats.
18: Mackie, what a monumental kick.
9: Finally, it's the anniversary of the death of comedy legend Oliver Hardy, one half of the classic team Laurel and Hardy. He died on this day in 1957, aged 65.
19: Well, it's another nice mess you've gotten me into.
9: Remembering Oliver Hardy on August 7.
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4: Entombed miners Brant Webb and Todd Russell made it to the top of the shaft that's kept them prisoner for nearly 2 weeks.
5: Charlene, will you have this man to be your wedded husband?
6: I will.
7: Dally me, dream.
8: Hot potato, hot potato.
0: Yeah! You know, call me a nerd, but I'm excited about the census. Well, I love stats. I like telemetry. I like looking back at stuff. On August 11, the census is coming back. It's not just a form people fill out every 5 years. It's a deeper dive into understanding how we as Australians live.
9: Yeah, it's who we are, how our communities thrive, how they're changing. And this is where policy is made, mm-hmm. decisions are made, so it's important we all fill it out.
0: Yeah, it's like how big the ventilation shaft will have to be on the metro if so many people are travelling on it.
9: Actually, you make a very good point.
0: This is the stuff I love.
9: And this is the stuff we learnt from the last census in 2021. Do you want me to give you some stats?
0: Give me some. How many people, how many bods in Australia?
9: The population was 25.4 million. The median age was 38.
0: Mm-hmm.
9: The average, 2.5 people per household.
0: Yep.
9: 80% of the students who were studying full-time. This is just post-COVID.
0: Weren't we sort of into COVID?
9: Well, we kind of were.
0: It was happening. What else was happening?
9: Lots of things were happening that
0: year. What was in and what was out?
9: Well, in 2021, we had the rollout of the COVID vaccine.
0: Oh, yeah.
9: So this was the beginning of us managing COVID. That was in 2021. I tell you what was out. Prince Harry and Meghan Markle, they seceded, I guess, from royal duties.
0: And aren't they loving that?
9: But I tell you what, we had a return of Bennifer, of Jennifer Lopez and Ben Affleck. Rekindled their romance 20 years after they split. And how are those two cool kids going? In further relationship news, this was the year that the twin flames got together.
0: Oh, yeah.
9: Megan Fox and Machine Gun Kelly. Remember? They were the most talked about couple, known for their intense romance, matching outfits.
0: Okay, musically, putting on my DJ pants, what did you like? Did you like in 21, did you like Justin Bieber and the Kid Leroy?
9: I liked this song.
0: Or in 2021, did you like Miley Cyrus with the Kid Leroy?
9: It was a big year for the Kid Leroy. It was a big year, 2021.
0: And looking back, there's so many highlights from that year. We know so much about who we were and what shaped us, all thanks to the census of 2021.
9: So the census, as we say, is a snapshot of who we are. It's time to complete your census. Every single answer matters in partnership with the Australian Bureau of Statistics.
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6: Hey, I'm Brooke Seychell. A major probe will be conducted into food labelling after an ABC Four Corners investigation raised concerns about undeclared ingredients. Labor Assistant Minister Andrew Lee says they've given the ACCC more funding to ensure significant resources are devoted to it.
7: Australians shouldn't be duped by misleading labels. Australians should be able to walk into a store and know that what it says on the tin is accurate.
6: Geelong has finally addressed the controversial concussion waiver signed with one of its players. CEO Steve Hocking taking full onus, but not stating whether anyone will face any kind of sanctions. While Craig Drummond, who was Cats president at the time and is now the AFL's integrity chair, has just released a statement saying concussion is a complex issue and reiterated that Geelong will make changes going forward. A US court has ordered tech giant Meta to pay more than $800 million for causing harm to kids. In the second phase of the landmark trial, a judge ruled that Facebook's parent company must use the bulk of the money on treatment services for youth safety. Meta says it'll appeal the ruling. A man has reportedly been killed in a dog attack in New South Wales. Authorities finding the 23-year-old's body at a property in an outer Sydney suburb on Wednesday. Investigations are underway. And Coles is planning to outsource hundreds of back-office jobs to India under a new deal. The move is part of cost-cutting measures at the supermarket giant's headquarters and won't affect its store staff.
10: Less screen time, more me time with Can-Am and Sea-Doo at Bundaberg Power Sports, opposite Norville Pool on Enterprise Street. 4BU, your sport now.
6: Gold Coast coach Damien Hardwick is resting multiple young players for Sunday's Canberra match against GWS.
14: It was always on the cards. You know, they played a long stint, obviously, I think between 9 and 8 games sort of thing for a first-year players is a big load. Some of those guys had limited preparations with regard to their pre-season as well.
6: And the Perth Bears have unveiled the club's first-ever home jersey as they edge closer to joining the NRL next year. It's mostly red and black hoops, paying tribute to the first-ever North Sydney Bears jersey of 1908. That's the latest in news and sport.
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16: Beautiful afternoon on our hands. A sunny one over the next few days. Top of 26 tomorrow, 25 on Sunday. And for Nexus Pools, the best pools in Bundy. Today's UV reading is 6, which is high. 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
20: It hurts, but someone's got to do it.
21: Bad Amanda. Bad.
18: right, Amanda.
19: All right, got to see Jonesy.
20: And the virile Jonesy.
21: What a creep.
22: I've heard them describe him as a drunken idiot.
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24: Yeah, okay.
25: Out of the way, Dobie.
26: Jonesy and Amanda, those are names that you would never forget.
27: It's showtime.
0: Good afternoon to you. Still celebrating National Day.
9: Oh, are you still celebrating National
0: Day? You know what about the inland lighthouses? Goulburn's lighthouse, for example.
9: Why are they inland?
0: Because it's so high, they can see it from the sea.
9: Yeah, but...
0: The Goulburn lighthouse.
9: But isn't the point of a lighthouse so that you don't knock into the shore?
0: No, but because you can see it from the sea.
9: But then you think, oh, look where the shore is. It's all that way over there. And then by then, boonk, you've hit a giant merino.
0: Yeah, actually, you do make a good point there.
9: Should I phone the people of Goulburn and let them know?
0: Your lighthouse.
9: Move to the sea, you fools.
0: <That's>
9: Also, yeah. I have just walked past. Is it the client experience department?
0: Previously known as radio sales.
9: Yeah, that's the client experience department.
0: Every job title now has a huge word salad title before
9: it. The word salad department. And they have something new written on their whiteboard.
0: They?
9: Or would you rather on the whiteboard?
0: Oh, yeah, would you rather?
9: I walked past and I sniffed the texter.
0: Okay.
9: I hung around there for some time until they told me to leave.
0: That would explain the little natty moustache you have.
9: I'll explain what their version of the would you rather is today.
28: Bundaberg's 4BU.

0: Hello, it's Jonesy and Amanda driving you home.
1: You know how last Friday we did a Would You Rather?
0: Yeah, Would You Rather.
1: What was it again?
0: It was live your life with wet sleeves or live your life with crumbs in the bed.
1: What did you choose?
0: I wear a tank top, so it doesn't affect
1: me. No, that doesn't count. Well, then all around your armpits would be wet, but maybe you're used to that. I've got another one for you that is on the board outside.
0: Right. Don't these people do any work around here?
1: Here it is.
0: Right.
1: A, would you rather A, be the person that stands and claps every time the plane lands?
0: Yeah.
1: That person.
0: Terrible.
1: Or B, be the person who stands and claps when the movie finishes in a theatre. So it can't be in the privacy of your own home theatre with the surround sound and the Brendan Jones branded popcorn.
0: Right.
1: You've got to be in a cinema.
0: Hey, don't rag on my popcorn, okay?
1: What would you choose? What would you rather? A or B?
0: I'm at the cinema. I'm standing up. Well done. Well done, Homer's Iliad or Odyssey or whatever. Well done. Well done. That's what I'm doing.
1: I don't know, because people legitimately do clap when a plane lands.
0: Yeah, for sure.
1: So you wouldn't look as foolish. Having said that.
0: You would look incredibly foolish. I'll just say this now. Unless you're a yokel that's never been on a plane in your life.
1: What if it's a dodgy landing and you go, whoa, we've made it.
0: Okay,
1: thank you.
0: But that's not the short of the plane having, and I'm saying a major thing, like you've lost an engine and you think you're going to die and you're writing your wishes to your loved ones.
1: And you become impregnated in the toilet.
0: You have it off with the stewardess.
1: Yeah.
0: Unless it's that, then no, there's no clapping when you land. Not from this little black duck.
1: I think it's more... you can get away with it on a plane rather than a theatre. But having said that, you can make a quicker getaway from the theatre.
0: Yeah.
1: At the plane, you go, woohoo, and you applaud. Then you have to stand up, get your luggage out of the overhead compartment. Yeah. Then you've got to walk with all those people through the terminal.
0: Look at this tool bag.
1: Yeah.
0: These guys
1: got impregnated on a plane, incidentally.
0: Come up with some good water cooler chat, don't they? We should get some sort of jingle. This is a new segment on the show.
1: Isn't it like a whip poll?
0: No. Whip poll is different.
1: What about a pub test?
0: No, that's different. It's different as well.
1: So what are you going to call this?
0: I call it water cooler chat.
1: Water cooler chat.
0: I've got a jingle.
1: Already?
0: Of course.
2: Water cooler chat. Water cooler chat. Now it's time for water cooler chat.
1: And yet you're the guy who's scared of looking like a tool. All right. Would you rather A, be the person who stands and claps when the plane lands?
0: Yep.
1: B, stands and claps when the movie finishes in the cinema.
0: Water cooler chat is in session.
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0: It's Jonesy and Amanda driving you home. And mark this day down, a red letter day, the 7th of August, 2026. A new segment was born. Water cooler chat.
1: Studies have shown that more information gets passed through water cooler gossip than through official memos. Water cooler chat.
2: That intro is longer than the segment.
0: Come on.
2: As per usual.
0: Hang on. Today's water cooler chat.
2: All right. Well, you've wrecked everything by making a long intro. Ryan, I'm going to ask you the question.
3: Okay, yep.
2: Would you rather A, be the person that stands and claps every time the plane lands, or B, be the person that stands and claps when the movie finishes?
3: I think plane lands, because there's a bit more jeopardy in landing a plane than just watching a movie.
2: So you think the clapping could be justified?
3: I think the clapping could be more justified, whereas I'm imagining in a cinema, I'm probably going to be like the only one standing and clapping, whereas on the plane, I might have some friends clapping with me as well.
2: All right. Well, okay. You've given this some thought, which is very alarming.
0: Nick has joined us. Hello, Nick.
2: Hello, Nick.
4: Hey, how you going?
0: Very what cool. a cooler chat,
2: Would
0: Nick.
2: You rather A, the person who claps when the plane lands, or B, the person who claps when the movie finishes?
4: I'm a movie gal, because when you're on a plane, you're stuck in one confined space and everyone will know that it's you. Whereas movies, everyone's getting up, they're leaving, no one will know.
0: There's a degree of anonymity.
2: It's like we've asked the question, where would you rather flatulate?
0: Yeah.
2: What about next week's?
0: Like when Amanda goes to an adult movie theatre. One of those old dodgy ones.
2: Yeah, what happens then, Brenda?
0: You stand up in your trench coat.
2: And applaud. Bravo.
0: Well done.
2: Bravo to all involved in the production.
0: Thank you, Nick. Kelly has joined us.
2: Hello, Kelly. Would you rather A, be the person who stands and applauds when the plane lands, or at B, applauds when the movie finishes?
5: Well, on the plane. Reason being is I'd rather, if I'm going to embarrass myself and clap in front of everyone, I'd rather it be someone that the pilot might actually hear my clapping, whereas if I'm doing it at the movies, it's not like the actors or the directors can hear my applause.
0: Oh, you don't know. Christopher Nolan could be sitting in the audience.
2: The problem is, what if on the plane the pilot thinks he or she is being razzed?
0: All right, what a
2: Oh, good on you. Bumpy, but whatever. Don't you train anymore.
0: Thank you, Kelly.
2: Wait,
0: I don't know how someone would think that. Seb has joined us.
2: Hello, Seb. Would you rather A, be the person who applauds when the plane lands, or applauds when the movie finishes?
6: I think when the movie finishes.
2: Why would you choose that?
6: I can appreciate a good performance, whereas the plane landing, I mean, that's his job, right?
2: Or hers, thank you, Seb.
6: Well, you know what I mean. I know.
0: In the misogyno world,
2: just doing their job, whereas theatre.
0: He didn't come here for a lecture around the water cooler.
2: No.
0: Thank you, Seb. Annette has joined us.
2: Hello, Annette. Would you rather A, be the person who stands and claps in the cinema, or on a plane? I think I've said A twice.
7: All good. I am for cinema. Because it's dark and it's big and you can hide in the back and
0: clap. Exactly. Anonymity. When you go to your adult theatres, Amanda, on the weekend.
2: The Eros.
0: In the Eros Theatre. And you're watching.
2: You're watching Three's Company.
0: Don't eat Amanda's twisties, Annette.
2: Hello.
0: Thank you.
2: Hello, Jenna. Would you rather A, be the person that claps when the plane lands, or B, be the person who claps at the end of a movie?
8: Definitely end of a movie, because you're applauding everybody who worked on the movie.
0: Yes, exactly. If you're a director, that's what you want. And you never know. They could Cecil B. DeMille.
2: Yay, best boy. That's what I say in my Eros theatre as well.
0: Cecil B. DeMille, or the best boy, could be in the audience that night.
2: Cecil B. DeMille, by way of Ouija board.
0: Thank you for being part of Water Cooler Chat. Well, no, it's not. It's done. Get back to work, you bludgers.
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20: Hi, I'm Sally Pearson. The Blues and the Saints have named their teams ahead of this weekend's AFLW season opener in Melbourne. Carlton will be without injured duo Sophie McKay and Keely Scherer, while recruit Sophie Butterworth makes her debut for St Kilda. Roosters star Taryn Aiken is on track to make a return from a shoulder injury in Sunday's NRLW clash with the Eels. Round 6 kicks off tomorrow with the Bulldogs hosting the Cowboys. And Kimberly Lacourt has won Stage 6 of the Tour de France Femme overnight. Swiss rider Marlon Boyser holds the overall lead.
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0: Anyway, okay. That's Lil Wayne. The reason I want
1: now playing on smooth.
0: The reason I want to talk about Lil Wayne is some information has come to light where I've seen footage of him talking to some other, I don't know if they're musicians, I don't know.
1: Rappers.
0: I don't know what they are. But they're discussing
1: his
0: sleeping habits, and the conversation went a little bit like this.
2: Find it hard to sleep at night?
3: I don't sleep.
2: Ever?
3: You don't sleep? Because I work so much.
2: Yeah. What time do you go to bed?
3: I don't have a time.
2: Well,
4: wait, do you really not sleep?
3: No, I don't.
2: I don't.
4: What do you do? So are you up from like, let's say it's like midnight. You're like, okay, I'm going to try to lay down and go to bed.
3: No.
4: So you're never trying to lay down and go to bed?
2: You never get into bed ever?
3: No.
2: You never get into bed?
3: No.
0: That's why he looks 108 years old. he never lies down and goes to sleep.
1: He doesn't have a bed.
0: He has to work so much. Lil Wayne, have a rest. Maybe the solution to this, I don't know, I'm just throwing this out there for Lil Wayne, if he maybe does a collab with Lil Baby. There's Lil Baby.
1: So you could put Lil Wayne with Lil Baby.
0: And then someone would have to put them to bed.
1: Well, because Lil Baby would be up, but Lil Wayne would be.
0: Lil Baby can't stay up, so he'd go to bed with Lil Wayne.
1: What about Lil Poopy?
0: And then there'd be Lil Poopy, and then this guy'd come in.
5: Wake up, Jeff. Everybody's wiggling. Wake up, Jeff.
0: And hence, really the circadian rhythms are taken care of.
1: Why don't I want to put a cap in your ass?
0: Go to sleep, Lil Wayne.
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1: Hey, I'm Brooke Seychelle. Motorists heading away for the weekend are likely to be facing higher fuel costs. Pump prices are higher since the fuel excise discount was removed on Monday. Labor Assistant Minister Andrew Lee insists the ACCC is keeping an eye out for price gouging.
2: The ACCC monitors closely and it's aware that this should only be passed through when the tanks are filled up. That will occur more regularly in the urban centres than in regional centres, so the pass-through may be more immediate in cities than in the bush.
1: Geelong CEO says the club's been asked for a please explain by the AFL over its secret concussion deal. The unnamed player with a history of head knocks waiving their right for future concussion-related compensation. The Cats have since torn up the deal, with Steve Hocking admitting the club should have sought advice from the league.
3: There's no doubt that that's a misstep on our behalf. When I opened this press conference, I'm responsible for that. I'm on the hook for that. We'll work through that internally over time.
1: Victorian poultry producers have been forced to lock down their farms as bird flu cases continue to climb. It comes as the Royal Adelaide Show cancelled all bird exhibits at next month's event. There's now 175 confirmed cases across Australia. Overseas, the US Supreme Court plans to challenge a new executive order signed by Donald Trump that restricts eligibility for birthright citizenship, and the Attorney General is asking the privacy watchdog to investigate so-called smart glasses after a cheaper version sold through Kmart flew off the shelves.
0: Dempster's Caravan and RV, your in-the-know go-to for parts, repairs and servicing. 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
1: It's a battle of first and third on the ladder in tonight's NRL clash, with the Panthers taking on the Warriors in New Zealand. The Warriors have recalled halfback Luke Metcalf for his first NRL game since round five as they try to contain a red-hot Penrith side. Coach Andrew Webster says it's going to be a fiery encounter.
4: It's just finishing the job, probably. Like, if we've got them where we want them, then don't let up, and because we know they're going to keep throwing punches, but just keep throwing in our own and make sure we're concentrated for 80 minutes.
0: Jonesy and Amanda for the drive home. 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
6: Beautiful afternoon on our hands. A sunny one over the next few days. Top of 26 tomorrow, 25 on Sunday. 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Today's UV reading is 6, which is high. So remember to slip, slop, slap, seek and slide. 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
19: FFS, the Friday Feels Sessions. Now they're getting serious. Last week, Ian Moss, Troy Casser, Daily People are still raving.
20: Well, wait till you hear who you're going to rave about today. 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It's been 20 years since these two songs were released.
21: So I walked on the bus. 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
20: Bachelor Girl. As I said, 20 years since that album, Waiting for the Day, featuring them was released. These songs have been given an incredible and intriguing makeover. And Tanya and James, Bachelor Girl, mm-hmm. are joining us next.
19: 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Also, Instagram makes its return. 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

0: I feel like I'm in some cruisy jazz that. Bar. I love it.
1: My goodness
0: I
1: me.
0: I love it.
1: That.
0: You two look like you have so much fun.
1: That was a hoot.
2: Amanda, secret. You know, that's what you say to people when you don't know what to say to them. You look like you're having so much fun.
0: No, you did.
2: No, but
0: you
2: I know
0: glowing.
2: That's genuine from you. No,
0: yes.
2: We had a good time and it's your energy too.
0: Oh,
2: truly.
0: Yeah. What a fabulous version of that song. I loved it.
1: That was so a treat.
2: Well, that's and with Delta on the actual new record. We've got
1: so
2: Delta,
1: you're Delta
2: on buses.
1: I don't think you need her. So,
0: well, we'll pass that on.
1: Well, I've got a number here. We'll call it Delta. Take the night off.
0: No.
1: Tanya and
0: so
1: James
0: you're going
1: have got this
0: on
1: covered.
0: Tour as well, aren't you?
3: Yes, we're doing some gigs.
1: Of course.
0: Well, for tour information, for tickets, for all that information.
1: Yep. Waiting for the Day, Artist Sessions is out today. Everyone is on that album except for Ben and Amanda, but it's probably a good thing.
0: So go to bachelorgirl.com for
1: yep.
0: all the information.
1: Thank you, Tanya. Thank you, James, for joining us and being part of the Friday Feels Sessions.
3: Cheers.
2: Thank
3: thanks,
2: you, guys.
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0: Instagram. Right on. 10 questions, 60 seconds on the clock. You could pass if you don't know an answer. We'll come back to that question if time permits. You get all the questions right. $1,000.
4: You can go with $1,000. How useful would that be? But you can make it $2,000 by answering a bonus question, but it's double or nothing.
0: Sam's in Brabham. Hello, Sam.
5: Hi, how you going?
4: Very well. Let's see if we can get you some money. Yeah. Feeling confident, feeling fruity?
5: Fruity, I'm not about confidence.
4: Okay. Right. Well, fruity's good enough.
0: Well, feeling fruity is all right, Sam.
4: Yeah,
5: it is.
4: So you know how this goes. 10 questions, 60 seconds. If you're not sure, say pass. We might have time to come back because if you're wrong, it's all over, okay?
5: Okay, no worries.
4: Sam, Thank you. Good luck because here we go. Here comes question number one. How many numbers make up 10?
5: 10.
4: Question two, which galaxy do we live in?
5: Pass.
4: Question three, arachnophobia is a fear of what?
5: Spiders.
4: Question four, which sport was Matt Shervington known for?
5: Pass.
4: Question five, House of the Dragon is a prequel to what show?
5: Oh, I know it. Pass.
4: Question six. Bernard Fanning was in which band?
5: Powderfinger.
4: Question seven. Captain Morgan is what type of alcoholic beverage?
5: Rum.
4: Question eight. How many kids does Ryan Gosling have?
5: Oh, I don't know, two.
4: Question nine. An oyster blade is a cut of what meat?
5: Beef.
4: Question 10. Who uses the slogan, the fresh food people?
5: Woolworths.
4: Question 2. Which galaxy do we live in?
5: Oh, I don't know. Oh. I should know that. Oh,
0: it's the treat you can have between meals.
4: It's the Milky Way.
5: Oh, of course.
4: We're not in galaxy Snickers.
0: Oh.
5: No,
4: which sport was Matt Shervington known for? Remember how he used to run in that sort of bodysuit? Yeah. He was a sprinter or a runner.
0: They used to call him the teapot.
5: Was he?
4: Yeah.
5: Oh, my goodness. Okay.
4: And House of the Dragon, you probably know that, was a prequel to Game of Thrones.
5: Game of Thrones. It was sitting there. It was
4: Sam,
5: sitting
4: you
5: there.
4: Did well. Sam. I liked how you guessed how many children that Ryan Gosling had, and you were right.
0: You know, I thought you were going to get it, Sam. I thought you were going to come back. You got to do the Lazarus.
5: Not to worry. No, thank you anyway.
4: You got lapped by Shervo.
0: Thank you. We had you at Fruity. And it'll be back again on Monday. If you would like to play, jonesyandamanda.com.au.
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0: Hello, I'm Leslie Orbison. Roy Orbison was known as one of the greatest singers of all time, but to me, he was also my dad. Please let me introduce to you John Steffen, one of the only singers in the world today that could do justice to my father's memory. Being a part of this show, I have the opportunity of sharing some very special things about my dad, as well as celebrating his life through his music.
1: You got it. A salute to Roy Orbison. 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
1: Unedited.
0: Oh, the wrong key. All right. James, welcome to the show. Your story about the wrong.
2: Yeah, thanks. So my parents were actually retiling their ensuite bathroom. They went away on holiday. Tiles turned up. The tiler tiled the entire bathroom. I came home and had a look at it and said, hang on, this doesn't seem right. Walked out, called my mom. I said, hey, what color tile did you order? And she said, it was a dark gray tile. I said, this is quite a dark blue tile. What had happened was the code on the back of the sample tile was wrong. They had ordered an entire bathroom worth of tiles, tiled the entire bathroom, and it was completely wrong. So the company had to then pay
0: smash
2: to
0: get it or redo it all. Back,
2: rip it all out.
0: It would have taken days.
2: The entire thing. It took forever. And and I tell you what, the woman at the company, she was fuming with the person that had done the sample tile.
0: That is a nightmare. Everyone listening right now is going, because you know what this involves. It's so much work smashing them all up again, getting them out. It's days, the skip, and then the regrind. Such a fiddly, painstaking job as well.
2: Yeah, and a very, very expensive mistake, that's for sure.
0: Yeah. Great story, James. We'll send you a prize. Thanks for calling, mate.
2: Cheers, mate.
0: Jane, what is your... What did you get wrong? What's your story?
3: So I accidentally fed my family pet food for dinner. It was from the butchers. I thought I'd do something different in the spaghetti instead of just normal beef mince. I put chicken mince in, and at the butchers they had chicken mince that I missed for pets, and took it home, cooked it all up. It smelled amazing. I had my family there, and it tasted yum, actually. It was just normal chicken, but we were pulling out bits of gristle. And
0: No. Oh, that's an eyeball. Oh, I've got a nail. Bit of talon there. Oh, God.
3: Yeah, that's when we realised it was it wasn't proper chicken mince. It was, pet mince.
0: Our old German Shepherd dog used to have this kangaroo mince.
4: Yeah. Mm-hmm.
0: And I just saw it in the freezer once. It's just like a bag of mince, and I made a spag bol for the family. And it just wasn't quite right. And then we were like looking at the bag, we thought, it's just had kangaroo mince. Roadkill.
5: The dog loved it.
0: Good dog. She loved it. Yeah. Jane, great story. Thank you very much.
3: Thanks. Bye.
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1: Did you hear about the two blokes who strapped a toilet and a barbecue onto their dinghy and then set sail across shark-infested waters to head to Kangaroo Island? I mean, surely there are easier ways to get there, but who says that we're not an innovative bunch, us Aussies? And they were quoted as saying, "We may not be refined, but who said we don't have culture?" And I am struggling to refute that.
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1: They have smeared more than 360 kilograms of peanut butter all over a museum floor. 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Now, I'm all for the arts, and I don't like to criticise, makes me sound a little bit full of myself, but if I had a dollar for the number of times that peanut butter has been smeared all over a floor and called art, I'd have $2, which is not a lot, but it's kind of weird. It's happened twice.
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1: 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Gary, Dubbo, 1984... Purple, 63.
0: No notes, no cheating.
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3: 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Ugh.
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0: Hello, I'm Leslie Orbison. Roy Orbison was known as one of the greatest singers of all time, but to me, he was also my dad. Please let me introduce to you John Steffen, one of the only singers in the world today that could do justice to my father's memory. Being a part of this show, I have the opportunity of sharing some very special things about my dad, as well as celebrating his life through his music.
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9: Good morning, Alana McIntyre here with the latest. The Albanese government is introducing new laws to Parliament next month to make sure parents dodging child support pay up. Children across the nation are owed a massive $2 billion in total. The overhaul is eventually going to crack down on parents who are overseas. Australia and the Philippines are moving closer to a formal defence agreement. Richard Marles met with his Philippine counterpart in Darwin, confirming

0: Confirming work is underway on a defence pact as both countries review their growing military cooperation. A community in Thailand's been left shocked after a teen shot his grandparents, then opened fire at a school near Bangkok. More than 30 people are injured and at least 7 have died. One student says she had to climb over the fence to escape. CNN correspondent Ivan Watson says police found the teen's grandparents were also shot at his home and have seized his devices.
1: Police say that it looked like the 14-year-old had been looking up other mass murder events and incidents prior to what he did here.
0: New South Wales has seen a rise in teacher and principal sackings as the Minns government cracks down on bullying and boosts the number of investigators dealing with teacher misconduct. About 500,000 people are set to head to the Ekka in Queensland over the next 9 days, and an inquiry is underway into food labelling after Four Corners tested hundreds of items. The ABC found some foods which claimed to be Australian were actually sourced from China.
2: Bundaberg farmers don't get days off. Neither does a Can-Am Defender. Built for work and in stock at Bundaberg Power Sports.
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0: The Warriors have defeated the Panthers 28-12. Penrith coach Ivan Cleary says they missed the start.
4: Yeah, like at least sort of kept ourselves in it and made a bit of a run at the end there. But yeah, the start was definitely a big factor.
0: Isaiah Yeo went off injured with a potentially season-ending pectoral injury in the first half. The Roosters survived a scare to defeat the Bulldogs 20-18, and the Hawks have recorded a 67-point loss to the Lions in the AFL.
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5: A sunny Saturday today with a top of 26 degrees. Sunny again tomorrow, top of 25. And it's going to be a bit warmer on Monday, top of 27. And a partly cloudy start to the new week for Nexus Pools, the best pools in Bundy. Today's UV reading is 6, which is high. So remember to slip, slop, slap, seek and slide.
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0: 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Hello there, good morning, welcome to the weekend. It's Robbo here for a couple of hours before Matty Johns and the Morning Glory. Hey, talking of sport though, the NFL is coming to Australia in September. 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And the story behind it is just as big as the game itself. 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
3: 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Please let me introduce to you John Steffen, one of the only singers in the world today that could do justice to my father's memory. Being a part of this show, I have the opportunity of sharing some very special things about my dad, as well as celebrating his life through his music.
2: 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A salute to Roy Orbison. 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
5: Good morning, Alana McIntyre here with the latest. At least seven people have died and about 30 people are injured after a teenager opened fire at a school in Thailand. Terrifying videos show students climbing through windows to escape and running from the campus near Bangkok. Thailand's Prime Minister says the 14-year-old gunman killed his grandparents at their home earlier in the morning as well.
6: It is a violence, but it is not caused by criminals. It is caused by an individual who has lots of pressures and tensions.
5: The federal government is going to introduce new laws to Parliament next month to deal with a staggering amount of outstanding child support. Parents across the country owe a combined $2 billion, with more than 1 million kids registered to receive it. 10 people have debts of more than 1 million. Detectives in Victoria have charged a teenager as part of their investigation into notes that were left at shops instructing owners to call the commission. The 17-year-old's been charged with a range of things, including trafficking cocaine, ketamine, and possessing counterfeit money. A powerful winter cold front is moving over southern Australia, bringing rain and windy conditions over coming days. Intense rain and storms are moving through WA at the moment. A new research has revealed the cost of high temperatures on young people's mental health as we head towards a hotter summer thanks to El Nino. For every 1 degree rise in the daily temperature, the risk of mental health problems goes up by 1%.
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5: In NRL, the Roosters are level with the Panthers after coming from behind to beat the Bulldogs 20-18 last night. Canterbury coach Cam Ciraldo says he's disappointed in the result, but not their effort.
7: We had to defend a lot of try line defence and defend it for long periods. Due to ourselves, doing it to ourselves.
5: And Penrith lock Isaiah Yeo has sustained a potentially season-ending pec injury during their 28-12 loss to the Warriors.
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8: A sunny Saturday today with a top of 26 degrees. Sunny again tomorrow, top of 25. And it's going to be a bit warmer on Monday, top of 27. And a partly cloudy start to the new week for Nexus Pools, the best pools in Bundy. Today's UV reading is 6, which is high. So remember to slip, slop, slap, seek and slide.
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0: 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Led Zeppelin, Black Dog. Hey, it's Robbo here. Till 9 o'clock, little cameo before we hand over to Matty Johns. Now, great songs like that, great songs like Phil Collins, I Wish It Would Rain Down. He's coming up next. We've got some Steppenwolf for you, as well as Queen and David Bowie. All that to come.
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0: 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Who's under pressure? 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Matty Johns will delve into all that and more with Morning Glory, and that is coming up next. Have a great day. Have a great weekend.
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9: Hello, I'm Wesley Orbison. 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Being a part of this show, I have the opportunity of sharing some very special things about my dad, as well as celebrating his life through his music.
8: 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A salute to Roy Orbison. 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
10: Good morning, Alana McIntyre here with the latest. Delays are expected all day now at Sydney Airport, impacting flights across the nation. Former pilot Richard de Crypny has told Seven more than 650 flights are due into Sydney today, but there's still a shortage in air traffic control.
11: Look, these air traffic controllers are very skilled, very professional people. They run a very safe operation, but there just aren't enough of them when they go sick. There isn't enough redundancy for them to be give a resilient service.
10: Jake Colajasny has been identified as the Geelong player at the centre of the AFL concussion waiver scandal. The 30-year-old defender says he's disappointed his medical history has been made public. The Geelong player assuming all legal responsibility for any on-field brain injuries. Police are investigating if a 23-year-old man was mauled to death by a pack of dogs in Sydney Southwest. His body was found at the Eskol Park Estate. Detectives are looking into whether he was actually an intruder, police seizing gloves and a balaclava. A judge has accused Meta of fueling a youth mental health crisis in the United States, labelling the social media giant, which owns Instagram and Facebook, a public nuisance. The judge ordering Meta to pay more than $500 million for failing to warn the public about dangers its platforms pose to children. And today is the first day of the ECCA in Brisbane. About 500,000 people are set to head there over the next 9 days.
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10: Isaiah Yeo went off injured with a potentially season-ending pec injury during the Panthers.

0: 3032 4BU, we are live and local. There are some awesome deals for the weekend at Ken's Kept Not Butcher. Ken, how are you going today?
1: Absolutely fantastic, Vic.
0: Oh, that's good to hear. It's great to have you back on the show. It's been a couple of weeks. How's everything been?
1: Yeah, mate, we've been on holidays, so we're back and refreshed and all ready to go again. But she's a bit cool back here in town, so we've got the bacon bones for $6.97 a kg, or the butcher's own bacon hocks for $9.97 a kg. Or if you want to get a bit of pork on your fork, we've got 2 kilos of shoulder pork chops for $20. 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Or if you want to fire up the barbie, how about 2 kilos of our famous barbecue sausages for only $20? 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
0: Plenty of comfort food to keep you nice and warm over the weekend. It is looking to warm up a little bit, though. So, yeah, maybe it is time to crank up the barbie as well. Head outside and enjoy the nice weather that we got coming our way.
1: Oh, it's always great weather here in Bundaberg, mate.
0: Absolutely, and it is great to have you back in Bundy, Ken. Thank you so much.
1: Bye.
0: Don't miss out on these awesome deals happening at Ken's Kept Not Butcher this weekend only. Once the weekend is over, they're gone. So head on over today, say hi to Ken and the team, they'll help you out.
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2: The NRL has announced the price tag for the 20th team. Dave Riccio's got the latest.
3: Yeah, it's an interesting one, isn't it, fellas? Basically, with the $5.3 billion broadcasting deal that the NRL have struck off for the future of the game, clubs have been given around, like in the past, clubs have been given around $20 million a year from head office to help run their club. Now, what the NRL are saying is, if you're a new franchise, i.e. a new New Zealand team, they're going to waiver the $20 million, and it's over a 5-year period, which will clearly equate to $100 million. They're going to waiver that, and you pay the $100 million up front. We're not going to give you $20 million each year. It's basically a licensing fee, and this is, guys, this is around world sport. You look at the NFL, NBA, you have to pay a licensing fee to be part of the competition. And that effectively buys you a slice of the competition. Now, I think the PNG Chiefs had to pay $70 million for their entry fee, entry licensing fee. If you go back in time, and clearly the broadcast deals have got bigger and bigger every time, if you thought about Matty's Gold Coast Titans, I don't have the figure in front of me, but it was nowhere near $70
2: million. No.
3: So as the game has grown financially, so too has the ability to both buy into the competition, but buy a slice of the competition.
2: Yeah.
3: And what I mean by that, Matty, is effectively whatever the Titans paid, you own a percentage. You as an owner, as a shareholder of the Titans, you own a slice of the NRL.
2: There you
3: go, I don't know
2: boys.
3: How big that slice is.
2: Bow to me. Hey, the two sides who are the favourites at the moment, sort of going head-to-head, the Southern Orcas, of course, side based out of Christchurch, and also a side, Ipswich side, that Western Corridor in Brisbane, Dave. Now, I believe in the Orcas case, they were dealing originally with a private owner, but has it shifted? Are they dealing with the government now? Is that right?
3: They're attempting to do that, Matty. They're attempting to get the government support. And I think, what was it, about 6 weeks ago, right, Peter Volandis and even Andrew Abdo was still in the seat. They flew to New Zealand. It was a Christchurch game, actually. It was a Christchurch game. And they held several high-powered meetings with the New Zealand government to illustrate why you need to be part of this next bid. And I think, knowing PVL, it was pretty positive.
2: Yeah, right.
3: Still stacks of water to flow there as far as saying, absolutely, we're going to get a second New Zealand team. The NRL want to make sure that they're bringing in this club that also has the pathways and development sorted. You can't just drop an NRL team and hope that the top 30 are going to be sweet and not worry about the grassroots underneath. And so that's the focus for the NRL they're working on. Keeping in mind, guys, the Warriors, what is it, 25 years now? The Warriors have been around, and it's taken up until now, probably the last 3 to 4 years, where these incredible sellout crowds, and so too their pathways. They weren't in every single lower grade form up until 5-6 years ago. So they want to make sure that NZ expansion team is embedded from a grassroots point of view.
4: G'day, Dave. It's Hammy here, mate. So obviously, it's Perth next year, PNG the year after. When do the NRL want to have their ducks in a row or kind of announce which one will be the new expansion club? And if you had to pick one right now, if it was Western Queensland or the South Island of New Zealand, which one do you think is the front runner?
3: Well, Hammy, I reckon it's going to happen fast.
4: Yep.
3: I don't think this... the anticipation is for the 20th team in 2029.
4: Wow.
3: For the year after the PNG Chiefs. So this will move fast. And if you want me to back a runner in the race, I will back NZ. I'll back a new team in the South Island. They've got that outstanding stadium ready to go. But yeah, we could see 27 Perth Bears, 28 Chiefs, 29 New Zealand teams. So
4: we shall
3: see.
2: Wow.
5: 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Coming up on This Week in Music
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5: 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And a couple of tracks from Dancing on the Ceiling from Lionel Richie. It's our classic album double.
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4: Good morning, Alana McIntyre here with the latest. Australians hoping to fly today can expect delays all day due to an air traffic control staff shortage. Passengers planning to fly out of Sydney have been told to expect delays of at least 1 hour. Jake Colajasny says he's disappointed his private medical history has been made public after it was revealed he's the Geelong player at the centre of a secret concussion deal. The AFL has issued Geelong a please explain letter, and former AFL players are demanding transparency on exactly what happened. Geelong CEO Steve Hocking has denied the player was pressured into making a deal.
5: I take responsibility for the fact that we didn't lodge it with the AFL and the PA.
4: Jake Colajasny says he participated fully in the AFL's independent concussion panel process and was comfortable with the outcome. A 17-year-old man has been charged in Victoria, accused of leaving notes on shops around Melbourne and regional areas, telling the shop owners to call the commission. The notes are referring to the cartel targeting businesses with firebombings linked to organised crime figures. A judge in the US has called Meta a public nuisance, saying the social media giant that owns Instagram and Facebook is fueling a youth mental health crisis. And a powerful cold front is moving over southern Australia this weekend, bringing rain and windy conditions to WA and South Australia. The wet weather will hit inland parts of New South Wales late tomorrow.
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4: In NRL, the Roosters have survived a scare to beat the Bulldogs 20-18. The Dogs scored 3 tries in 11 minutes. Canterbury coach Cam Ciraldo says they didn't lack effort.
6: I thought, considering how poorly we played in the first half, it was a pretty good sign that was only 8-2. So boys had a lot of confidence out of that. Just need to be a bit more direct and aggressive with our attack and get a bit more set for set going, which we did in that 20 minutes after half time, and we look great.
4: And the Warriors defeated the Panthers 28-12.
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7: A sunny Saturday today with a top of 26 degrees. Sunny again tomorrow, top of 25. And it's going to be a bit warmer on Monday, top of 27. And a partly cloudy start to the new week for Nexus Pools, the best pools in Bundy. Today's UV reading is 6, which is high. So remember to slip, slop, slap, seek and slide.
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0: Music and more of it. It's Bundy's 1332 4BU live and local. It's Vicky here for your Saturday morning. I hope you're doing all right. The weekend is here and we've got your weekend sorted with plenty of great songs from the 60s all the way through to the noughties. Elton John, Aretha Franklin, Cold Chisel, just to name a few, still to come. It is 4BU, your leaders in local.
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0: Did you hear about this new nightclub that's popped up in Melbourne? What is news is what they do in there. This is already sounding a bit dirty. I promise it's not. It's very innocent. People are going to this nightclub, as in music blasting in their ears, to read. This has got to be the most Melbourne thing I've ever heard. They're always looking for ways to be quirky and different from everyone else and proving that they're better than everyone else. Just go to the park and read your book. Honestly, if you genuinely like reading while being deafened by rock music, that sounds like my kind of fresh hell. But if that's what you like to do, Melbourne's the place to be, apparently. It's a criticism of Melbourne as a whole. Stop trying to be different, all right? You're already way too different. You don't need to, you know, continue proving it to us. You're very special. We know that, okay?
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0: Cold Chisel forever now on 1332 4BU. It's funny, Steve Prestwich, the drummer for Cold Chisel, he actually had to, because he wrote the song, he actually had to hum the melody for the rest of the band because they couldn't wrap their heads around the, you know, how that was supposed to play it. So he actually had to... and it was like a 7-minute long version. They had to slice it down to just over 4. So there was quite a lengthy process that went into that song, but it's a great one. We love it here on 4BU. 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